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0: Thank you for jamming out with us for the weekend rotation. Tune in on Sunday, May 31st at 4 p.m. Mountain Standard Time as we celebrate for all our graduates of 2026, along with our May birthday crew. We also got special guest DJs lined up for some dope party music. We got DJ Loco, DJ Cal, DJ Sly, DJ Dre, DJ Kiss, and DJ Ballistic. Tap in, I'll also be co-hosting. 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
1: Los Lobo on the tap in right there for you. You are listening to the Friday Night Bomb here on KSHI 90.9 FM. Kicking off the weekend rotation for your Friday night entertainment. We got the homie DJ Kiss and myself filling in for tonight. Big shout out to our graduates, Zuni High School, Twin Butte Cyber Academy, Shewitzana Elementary, all who have walked across the stage within the last 48 hours. We congratulate you with all the celebration going on. It also brings in crazy drivers out there. Be sure to keep it safe. No matter how many times we say it, there are individuals who will not listen. Needless to say, it is a kind reminder for our listeners out there. However, there is a little bit of good news. School is almost coming to a wrap. Kids are about to let loose, have some vacation time, or possibly summer school. Whichever the case, if you do have an individual who does not participate in things that you want them to go and excel during the summer, ZECTEC program has a registration form coming soon for STEM and coding, arts and design, healthcare and science, critical thinking, field trips and workshops, along with team projects. Spots are limited, and this is for youth ages 12 through 14. Save the date, July 20th through the 31st, 2026. Once again, registration form will be coming soon. We will share more information through the airwaves once it is available to us as well. On that note, let me get a couple of tracks in and we'll feature a mix by yours truly. You are listening to the Friday Night Bomb.
2: 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Run it up. 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
3: 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He was standing outside in the wind. Had to let him in. 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
4: Hello. It's me. It's me. Yeah. Are you okay? 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I told you. Didn't I warn you? I'm hard to get over. Yeah? 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

0: 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Yeah. 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
4: This is a public service announcement from the Indian Health Service and Gallup Indian Medical Center. The Indian Health Service and Gallup Indian Medical Center leadership are actively addressing an infrastructure issue involving elevator failures in Building 2000. While one elevator remains operational, it is not sufficient to fully support patient care needs within the building. Patient safety and well-being remain the Indian Health Service's top priority. The facility is coordinating closely with regional healthcare partners to transfer some patients to other facilities to ensure continuity of high-quality care. Limited operations continue at GIMC, but patients requiring higher levels of care may be transferred or redirected as appropriate. To address this issue, IHS has accelerated planning and contracting efforts, along with interim measures to restore infrastructure capacity as quickly as possible. We appreciate the support of our partner facilities and the dedication of staff working to manage this situation. IHS remains committed to providing transparent updates to tribal partners, patients, staff, elected officials, and the community as the situation evolves. Thank you. Elahqua.
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0: Hey, party people, this is Leah. Tune in with us this Sunday, May 31st at 4 p.m. as we close out the weekend rotation with the Grad Jam Show. We will be airing your dedications, and we will have plenty of party mixes from our guest DJs. See you then.
1: I appreciate that, LC. Once again, for the hearing impaired, tune in this Sunday at 4 p.m. for the Grad Jam Show. We will also have guest mixes from DJ Loco, DJ Sly, DJ Dre, DJ Kiss, DJ Kel, and myself. And needless to say, it is going to be a pre-recorded show. That way it is available later on through my streaming services on soundcloud.com/DJBALIZTIK. That's where you will find previous episodes for the Friday Night Bomb, Stu House Saturday, scrimmage mixes, rewind, all the good stuff. But please keep in mind, this is going to be a pre-recorded show for the Grad Jam Show. Deadline for submissions has come and gone, so if you missed out, you snoozed out. And quite honestly, everybody got theirs in on the last minute when time was ticking. I had Nathan, aka DJ Lost Lobo, including Leah herself, placed in the driver's seat for the dedication shoutouts. It took a good 2 days at least to go and get this done for the recording part for the dedications and shoutouts only. Now you add that all up with the Friday Night Bomb, all the music set for Saturday and the Sunday. Yeah, teamwork makes the dream work. And I'm going to be honest, it is going to be quite a while before we do a dedication show. There's a lot of factors you got to put into place. And I'm just going to leave it right there. So with that said, we thank you, our listeners, who are tuned in on daily. Your appreciation goes unnoticed. All the day ones and all the new listeners that are becoming dedicated, we appreciate y'all to the fullest. I'm going to be closing this session on out for the Friday Night Bomb. Big ups to DJ Kiss. Always love to the big homie anytime he's able to go and run a mix for us. So for those of you that are still tapped in with us for your Friday night, go ahead and tag us on your socials. Let us know you're jamming with us on your late night. It is always nothing but love to y'all. I'm going to go and kick it old school with a few surprises. Keep it locked here on KCGI 90.9 FM.
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time I come in, I gotta set it, then I gotta go in, then I gotta get it, then I gotta blow in, then I gotta shutter any little thing and think it'd be doing, cause it doesn't matter, cause I'm gonna da-da-da-da, then I'm gonna murder everything and anything about a boom, about a bang. I gotta do a lot of things to make it clear to a couple of niggas that I always win, and then I gotta get it again and again and again.

My name is DJ Ballistic. Big love to DJ Kiss for his Friday Night Bomb submission. I am going to be hanging on out. Catch us on Sunday at 4 p.m. for the Grad Jam show. And tell

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0: Hey, party people, this is Leah. Tune in with us this Sunday, May 31st at 4 p.m. as we close out the weekend rotation with the Grad Jam Show. 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

0: Thank you for jamming out with us for the weekend rotation. Tune in on Sunday, May 31st at 4 p.m. Mountain Standard Time as we celebrate for all our graduates of 2026, along with our May birthday crew. We also got special guest DJs lined up for some dope party music. We got DJ Loco, DJ Cal, DJ Sly, DJ Dre, DJ Kiss, and DJ Ballistic. Tap in, I'll also be co-hosting. 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
2: 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The Oshui Tribal College is hosting a series of culinary classes for youth grades pre-K through 12. We are looking for people interested in learning kitchen basics, expanding their skills, and exploring new ingredients and cuisines. Classes will take place at Oshui Tribal College's Professional Teaching Kitchen. Classes are on Monday and Wednesdays from 4 p.m. to 6 p.m. and Friday from 4 p.m. to 5 p.m. Classes run until June 19th, 2026. The kitchen classroom will be open at 3 p.m. if you are coming straight from school and would like to hang out or help as we get ready. We will have several public exhibitions where students can show off their skills and share with their friends and family. We will focus on fresh from scratch, cooking accessible to people of all sizes and skill levels. Student ideas and interests will be welcome and included as we have time and resources. Classes will be taught by Jay Wilkinson, former farm to table chef, artisan baker, and food system specialist. Release forms are available at the teaching kitchen to be signed by a parent or guardian, and we request that all students under 10 be accompanied by an adult. 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

0: 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While one elevator remains operational, it is not sufficient to fully support patient care needs within the building. Patient safety and well-being remain the Indian Health Service's top priority. The facility is coordinating closely with regional healthcare partners to transfer some patients to other facilities to ensure continuity of high-quality care. Limited operations continue at GIMC, but patients requiring higher levels of care may be transferred or redirected as appropriate. To address this issue, IHS has accelerated planning and contracting efforts, along with interim measures to restore infrastructure capacity as quickly as possible. We appreciate the support of our partner facilities and the dedication of staff working to manage this situation. IHS remains committed to providing transparent updates to tribal partners, patients, staff, elected officials, and the community as the situation evolves. Thank you. Elahqua.
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Join us for the 5th Bears Ears Conservation Corps, Summer 2026. This will be held at Bears Ears National Monument on June 7th through the 13th. It is free to apply. The Bears Ears Intertribal Coalition is excited to host the 5th Bears Ears Conservation Corps, a 7-day immersive learning experience in Bears Ears National Monument. 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
3: Hello once again, everybody. It's Wayne Ram. It's time for Ram Jam. Hope you're having a great week, and I hope this puts the icing on the cake, if you were having cake. I've got lots of great music again always for you this week, starting with the full version of my song, Killing Me, Killing You. Here we go.

hard to stand up straight when you've been beat down so long. But I'm just like tons of others. I'm gonna push back. I gotta be strong. In these times of desperation, I don't wanna make a scene. But tell me,

was a set all about killing and killed. That was Killing Floor, the live version by Albert King from Music from the Watts Stacks Festival and Film. Before that, Heart with If Looks Could Kill. And I opened the evening with Killing Me, Killing You. The title doesn't really describe it very well, so you've got to really make sure you had listened to it. Wayne Ram from Another Dirt Road. Well, I have a confession to make. I locked the door again, and just that's the way it's going to be. I got to have my way, and I'm going to do it this way every time. Right now, from the movie St. Elmo's Fire, here's St. Elmo's Fire, Man in Motion by John Parr.

was Radio Sweethearts with Heading Down the Highway. Before that, We Don't Need Another Hero from Thunderdome, Tina Turner, and I opened the set with St. Elmo's Fire, Man in Motion. Okay, I'm spinning in the chair, I've locked the door, they're putting mustaches on each other trying to get me to laugh. There we go, that's all they're going to get. I got more music. Here's Copper Creek Trestle by Good Medicine.

You just heard In the Dark by Jeff Muldur's Futuristic Ensemble. Before that, Found Out About You, Gin Blossoms. And I opened set with Copper Creek Trestle by Good Medicine. Next up, here's Greg Kitchell with Had to Go Back.

That was Faces with Had Me a Real Good Time. Before that, I'll Keep It With Mine, Fairport Convention. And he opened the set with Had to Go Back, Greg Kitchell. And it's the album is It's Never Too Late to Do Nothing at All. Interesting thoughts. Okay. I really like this artist, and I'm going to play his song. I've played this before, and it's the revised version of the song, Dave Mason, from the album It's Like You Never Left. The song is Headkeeper, revised. Really a great harmony vocals. Got Graham Nash on vocals, some other stars. Maybe you can pick them out. But I want to tell you before I put that on that I love showing you my music, and I do it seamlessly. Means I don't put any seams in there. Every week here on the radio and on the internet, if that's where you get it. But hope you have a great week and stay out of trouble. Wayne Ram, Ram Jams. Talk to you later.

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2: Thank you for jamming out with us for the weekend rotation. 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
4: 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Cut down out there. This is a public service announcement from the Indian Health Service and Gallup Indian Medical Center. The Indian Health Service and Gallup Indian Medical Center leadership are actively addressing an infrastructure issue involving elevator failures in Building 2000. While one elevator remains operational, it is not sufficient to fully support patient care needs within the building. Patient safety and well-being remain the Indian Health Service's top priority. The facility is coordinating closely with regional healthcare partners to transfer some patients to other facilities to ensure continuity of high-quality care. Limited operations continue at GIMC, but patients requiring higher levels of care may be transferred or redirected as appropriate. To address this issue, IHS has accelerated planning and contracting efforts, along with interim measures to restore infrastructure capacity as quickly as possible. We appreciate the support of our partner facilities and the dedication of staff working to manage this situation. IHS remains committed to providing transparent updates to tribal partners, patients, staff, elected officials, and the community as the situation evolves. Thank you. Elakwa.
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1: Mr. 305, Flow Rider and Lunch Money. 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

Hey party people, this is Leah. Tune in with us this Sunday, May 31st at 4 p.m. as we close out the weekend rotation with the Grad Jam Show. We will be airing your dedications and we will have plenty of party mixes from our guest DJs. 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
0: 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I got behind the wheel to go home.
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0: All of a sudden, from out of nowhere, a squirrel ran across the road. 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
2: All right, ladies and gentlemen, I'd like to go and introduce y'all to the Grad Jam Show 2026. Congratulations to all our graduates out there, including all those that are transitioning into kindergarten, middle school, and high school. It is our honor from all of us here at the station to go and be a part of this dedication show for y'all. Now I have to go and remind our listeners out there that may be the hearing impaired, suffering from CHS, that this is a pre-recorded show. Anybody that's trying to get in on the last minute action for dedications and shout outs, you snooze, you lose. We gave everyone a ample time to go and get their submissions in. So a big thank you for everyone that went and got in their submissions. There's a copious amount of dedications and shout outs that came through. With that said, also for tonight's entertainment, we have our very own DJ Loco, DJ Sly, DJ Dre, DJ Kel, and DJ Kiss, who will be jamming out for us for tonight. A big shout out to all our DJs. We appreciate y'all to the fullest. Let the families know the Grad Jam Show is underway. So get your popcorn ready. Get the steaks on the grill. However you're celebrating for tonight on this Sunday evening, I am pleased to announce the Grad Jam Show of 2026. To go ahead and start us off, this is for Lillian Vossett, graduate from Rayma High School. A dedication coming out from mom, dad, grandma, and family. And this is your dedicated song.

This is a birthday shout out going out to Kyra Garcia from Grandma and Nana. We wish you a very happy birthday. And here is your song dedication.

We have a congratulations going out to Marilyn Martinez, Twin Butte Cyber Academy. Message reads, may you continue to push forward and accomplish the goals you have set for yourself. We will always be behind to support and cheer you on. We love you. And that is coming out from Mom, Darren, Ethan, and Sophia. This is your dedicated song.

0: All right, so we do have help from our Keshi staff. Let me go and have her introduce herself right now.
1: Hey, this is Leah. 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
0: Good to have you on board, Leah. Gordon, take it away.
1: A happy belated birthday shout out that's going out to our mom, Carmen Marza. I hope you enjoy your special day. We love you so much, Mom, from your two sons, Xander and Jeremy. They would like to dedicate the song Mala Mia by Fuego

We have coming out from Misty Lasalu, a congratulations to Dr. Tanya Stewart, earning her doctorate in cybersecurity, graduate from National University, class of 2026. We are so proud of you. We got some Nipsey Hussle for your dedication.

0: All right, so to go ahead and introduce our next co-host, Mr. Diwa, take it away.
1: Thank you for tuning in with us for this evening's Grad Jam show. I am DJ Lost Lobo, and I'm here to assist with the reading of dedications and shout-outs. So let's get into it. This is a song dedication from Kelly Gasper, "You Will Always Be My Baby," to Lanaya from Mom.

Congratulations to Elaine Westica and Kaylee Johnson, promoting from Shuitana Elementary and graduating from Zuni High. Forever proud of your accomplishments and many more. Love, Auntie Kiani. The song she would like to dedicate to you both is Younger You by Miley Cyrus.

0: We have one coming out from Angie Socia. A birthday shout out going out to Keisha Harker. Birthday was on the 27th. Message reads, love you, granddaughter, to the moon and back. Here's some Rihanna for your dedication.
1: Shine bright like a diamond. Shine bright like a diamond.

And coming up, we have a few dedications from Tanisha Boone. And she would like to make a few shout-outs to a few graduates. Their first one is a big congratulations to Brooklyn, Lanaya, Terrence, Dominic, Darren, Jay, Janie, Alaya, Amaya, Jaden, Gabby, Ayana, Jaslyn, Kaylee, Matt, Andrew, Deshaun, Katie, and AJ. Congratulations to each and every one of you, and good luck to your future endeavors. From Tanisha and family, for the song I would like to dedicate is Hall of Fame by The Script featuring Will.i.am.

0: the next song, and dedications to my little brother. Congratulations, Tummy. All the hard work, late nights, and early mornings have finally paid off. I am beyond proud of everything you have accomplished and achieved in these 4 years of high school. Here's to your next adventure. Once again, congratulations, TJ. We love you and we are proud of you. From your big sister, Denisha, and your family. And for the song she would like to dedicate is My Wish by Rascal Flatts. Thank you for doing this dedication special for the class of 2026 graduates. You are all the best.
1: All right, so before we get into it, we usually get the same song requests for their dedication. Take it away, Leah.
2: Congratulations to Sharice Boone, Eastern New Mexico University graduate, a BA in elementary education and special education. We are beyond proud of your accomplishments. Keep on going. You got this. Always cheering you on. Love, Mom and family.
1: Hey, congratulations going out to Zuni High School 2026 graduate, Terrence Smith. Message reads, remember that you carry our love with you wherever you go, and that you can achieve anything you set your mind to. We love you, and we are so proud of you. Love, Mom and Dad. A big congratulations going out to T. This is also going out to Zuni High School graduate class of 2026, Jaslyn Johnson, from her mom, Lynette, brother, Jasmine, grandma, aunties, and uncle. This is going out to Cassidy Sayo, Bragan Bawani, and Brenton Pentia. Message reads, keep reaching for the stars. Love, Mom.
2: Congratulations, Mia, on graduating from the McKinley Academy and Rhema High School. We are beyond proud of you, and we can't wait to see where life takes you next. Love you always, your family. They would like to dedicate the song My Wish by Rascal Flatts to you.
0: We got a nice, big dedication from Sanjelita Dishta to Deshaun Tyler Socia for the Zuni High School graduate / WNMU graduate. Congratulations to one awesome nephew. May you continue to strive for nothing but the best. Love always and forever. From Nana, Jota Evangelita, Sanjelita Dishta, and family. 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
1: A congratulations for Rhema High School graduate, Shanti Malani. We are all so proud of you. This is only the beginning. Keep striving for those goals. We are always thinking of you. And we all love you, Jota and the whole family. And that right there is the multiple song dedication requests. Here is My Wish by Rascal Flatts.

We have a congratulations going out to Ilana Pino for Valley High School. We are all extremely proud of your accomplishments and will continue to support all your endeavors. Love you. That was from Jessica Paywa. And this is your dedicated song from the White Stripes.

We have a very big shout out from Adrienne Socia, and this is a congratulations to Keenan Harker, a Zuni High School graduate. We are so super proud of you and your accomplishments thus far, and look forward to seeing your future endeavors. You know your dad is happy too. We love you from Hota, mom, and sister. And they like to dedicate this song, Counting Stars, by One Republic. Yeah.

Congratulations to my son, Casey Na'ahai, from your dad. The song he would like to dedicate to you is All For You

you. Join us for the 5th Bears Ears Conservation Corps, Summer 2026. This will be held at Bears Ears National Monument on June 7th through the 13th. It is free to apply. The Bears Ears Intertribal Coalition is excited to host the 5th Bears Ears Conservation Corps, a 7-day immersive learning experience in Bears Ears National Monument. We invite elders and youth 18+ with a cultural connection to Bears Ears to apply for this unique opportunity to engage in intergenerational learning with a focus on tribal informed management and traditional survival practices. What is included is 5 nights of camping and 1 hotel night, including meals and camping essentials provided, land stewardship projects and site visits. Learn and contribute to the care of this sacred landscape. There is also a participation stipend. For additional information, you can get in contact with Harrison Gorman at hgorman@bearsearscoalition.org. 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And I do have a very special submission from our very own DJ Loco. And we'll be getting back into more dedications and shout outs after his mix. Keep it locked.

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2: 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We have a special song dedication and shout out from Lacey Eustace. Congratulations, Cadence Losaiti, with the 2026 Head Start graduate. We are proud of you and we love you endlessly. Love Mom, JJ, Hota, Nana, and Kekia. And they like to dedicate this song, Life is a Highway by Rascal Flatts.

we have coming out from Eric Calalio. I would like to make a dedication for our daughter, Janie Lalio. Congratulations, Janie. We are so proud of you and your work and dedication. It paid off. Now on to bigger and better things. We love you very much, Mom, Dad, JC, and Raya. And this is her dedicated song.

another congratulations to Terrence Smith. Congratulations and continue to work hard. Dream big and reach for them stars. We are proud of you and your achievements. From Jason and Erica Lalio and family.

This is coming out from April Lahi. Congratulations, Aaron, my one and only son. You did it. Words can't explain how proud I am of you. I will always be behind you to support and cheer for you. I am a proud mother to a graduate of Western New Mexico University and Zuni High School. Congratulations, son. We love you so much. And this is your dedicated song by Leonard Skinner.

This is a congratulations to these 2026 Zuni High School graduates: Terrence Smith, Lanaya Kalistiwa, Tommy Boone Jr., Emily Zuni, Darren Lastion, Derwin Lyciet, Dominic Lon Jose, Matthew Gia, Jalen Siutza, AJ Idakai, Gabriela Pinetza, Jalen Toth, Kaylina Marza, Andrew Likula, Ty Lementino, Ashton Lahi, Jagan Wiaki, Kaylee Johnson, Katie Zafir, and Janie Lalio. Thank you for including me in all your shenanigans. Love, T's mom. And this is a dedicated song to all of you. Congratulations.

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